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1: Danielle Smith is blaming other politicians for Canada's national unity crisis. This after the Alberta Premier said she will put a question about her province's future in Canada on the October 19th referendum. In her words, Smith says she's trying to find the solutions, that the people who are to blame are the 14 cowards who signed a letter to the Prime Minister trying to derail their Memorandum of Understanding on energy. Reports suggested they were Liberal MPs who signed the letter. The Premier also points to federal NDP leader Avi Lewis, accusing him of campaigning to keep fossil fuels in the ground, as well as unnamed leaders in BC. In the meantime, Alberta's NDP leader Naheed Nenshi plans a spring and summer campaign aimed at Smith and the independence movement. Prominent separatist campaign leader Mitch Sylvester says he feels the Premier betrayed him and his allies, while two First Nations that fought to head off the citizen-led effort towards a separation vote say they're not backing down. Meanwhile, Prime Minister Mark Carney says that Alberta is an essential part of the country and is advocating for national unity. Job action by nurses in BC has been averted. A tentative agreement reached Friday happened after the BC Nurses Union had voted just over 98% in favor of a strike mandate earlier this month amid stalled contract talks. The remains of missing BC actor Stuart McLean have been found in his hometown of Lions Bay on the Sea to Sky Highway. The 45-year-old McLean had last been seen on May 15th. He was reported missing 3 days later. McLean was an Edmonton-born actor and producer with credits in TV series such as CW's Arrows and Travelers on Netflix, police investigating. Fewer Canadians may be lighting up these days, but there is a huge market out there for counterfeit cigarettes. An interprovincial drug bust in Manitoba this week led to the seizure of 1.35 million illicit cigarettes, as well as hundreds of kilograms of methamphetamine and cocaine. Winnipeg Police, Alberta RCMP, and Ontario Provincial Police involved in the haul. The National Coalition Against Contraband Tobacco says that the sale of illicit cigarettes is a multi-billion dollar business run and controlled by organized crime at the highest levels. It is something a lot of people look forward to once the barbecue is up and running, tossing some hamburger or steak on the grill. What they don't like, though, these days is the price of beef, up more than 62% since 2021. One shopper in Calgary telling CBC, "It still hurts to buy steak. It's so darn expensive." StatsCan says higher prices in record territory have been driven by rising production costs, years of drought, and shrinking cattle herds. From the Vista National News Desk, I'm John Crawford.
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1: Danielle Smith is blaming other politicians for Canada's national unity crisis. This after the Alberta Premier said she would put a question about her province's future in Canada on the October 19th referendum. In her words, Smith says she's trying to find the solutions, that the people who are to blame are the 14 cowards who signed a letter to the Prime Minister trying to derail their Memorandum of Understanding on energy. Reports suggested they were Liberal MPs who signed the letter. The Premier also points to federal NDP leader Avi Lewis, accusing him of campaigning to keep fossil fuels in the ground, as well as unnamed leaders in BC. In the meantime, Alberta's NDP leader Naheed Nenshi plans a spring and summer campaign aimed at Smith and the independence movement. Prominent separatist campaign leader Mitch Sylvester says he feels the Premier betrayed him and his allies, while two First Nations that fought to head off the citizen-led effort towards a separation vote say they're not backing down. Meanwhile, Prime Minister Mark Carney says that Alberta is an essential part of the country and is advocating for national unity. Job action by nurses in BC has been averted. A tentative agreement reached Friday happened after the BC Nurses Union had voted just over 98% in favor of a strike mandate earlier this month amid stalled contract talks. The remains of missing BC actor Stuart McLean have been found in his hometown of Lions Bay on the Sea to Sky Highway. The 45-year-old McLean had last been seen on May 15th. He was reported missing 3 days later. McLean was an Edmonton-born actor and producer with credits in TV series such as CW's Arrows and Travelers on Netflix. Police investigating. Fewer Canadians may be lighting up these days, but there is a huge market out there for counterfeit cigarettes. An interprovincial drug bust in Manitoba this week led to the seizure of 1.35 million illicit cigarettes, as well as hundreds of kilograms of methamphetamine and cocaine. Winnipeg Police, Alberta RCMP, and Ontario Provincial Police involved in the haul. The National Coalition Against Contraband Tobacco says that the sale of illicit cigarettes is a multi-billion dollar business run and controlled by organized crime at the highest levels. It is something a lot of people look forward to once the barbecue is up and running, tossing some hamburger or steak on the grill. What they don't like, though, these days is the price of beef, up more than 62% since 2021. One shopper in Calgary telling CBC, "It still hurts to buy steak. It's so darn expensive." StatsCan says higher prices in record territory have been driven by rising production costs, years of drought, and shrinking cattle herds. From the Vista National News Desk, I'm John Crawford.
2: 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Everything that rocks.

once again, the weekend. That came around quick, didn't it? 4-day working week. Who's with me? Is my boss listening right now? Probably not. It's Mark here. Of course, they're always listening. It's weird working on radio. You know what I mean? Like, what you say on your job is what your boss would listen to. You know what I mean? You're on the front line. If something happens in the kitchen in a restaurant, hopefully you can cover it and the customers don't know. But if I mess up on the... No, I'm joking. I didn't mess up. You thought I got off her, didn't you?

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It's Mark here. Hopefully you're having a great day today. Here's a fun fact I didn't know. The tallest person to ever go to space was 6'4" in height. But then again, at the same time, we're all the same height lying down, aren't we? 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Anyway, hopefully you're having a good Saturday. It's Mark here. Let's enjoy some music together.

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Now, when it comes to Costco, online or even in store, there's something that you can do that gives you a helpful hint about prices. So I'm going to tell you that right now. 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

It's Mark here. Now, I have not ridden on a bicycle for a long time, but according to the saying, if I did it, I'd be fine, right? But apparently getting on the bike, on your bike, is really good for you. Not just for your health, but also for your brain. Yeah, they say cycling makes you have sharper focus, a better attention span, and it's also good for your mental health as well. So, yeah, get cycling. I'm not one of those people who can do cycling, though, I'll be honest with you. I've got short, chubby legs, you know? I'm not really built. I'm one of them. I'm more built for cross-country than anything else. Long, slow running.

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0: Hey, it's Jason. We're hanging out at FYI Doctors, 12111 99th Street. 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The list goes on and on. So, again, if you're in the market for a pair of new glasses, a pair of new sunglasses, today is the final day of their two-day sales event. Of course, if you can't make it down to the 12111 99th Street location, it also is happening at their Westgate location, which you can find 11510 Westgate Drive. Again, final day of the two-day sales event happening right now. FYI Doctors, 12111 99th Street, 1047 The GOAT. We're hanging out. I'm Jason.
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It's Mark here. A big good morning to you. They say children who embrace playground risk make better decisions in simulated traffic, right? So what they've done is they say kids who take more physical risks on a virtual playground made faster decisions when crossing simulated streets without getting into more accidents. So the more risk willingness your child has, the better they are at avoiding dangerous moments. But then what do you do with that? Because my kids who are 2 and 3, they're risk adverse. You know, I'm one of those who like, go on, climb up. No, I don't want to. I don't want to. So do I have to force them now just in case they walk into a street and they need to make quicker decisions? Am I pushing them up the slide?

0: It's a weekend again. Time to get caught up on chores. 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
1: 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Of course, it is also happening right here at their 99th Street location, 12111 99th Street, FYI Doctors, 1047 The Goat. We're hanging out. I'm Jason.
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Get some grapes down your neck. It's Mark here. When I say get something down your neck, I mean eat it. Hopefully you're having a good Saturday. They say grapes are good for you, of course. A lot of sugar, though, in grapes, they say. But it's good for your skin. Yeah. Eating the equivalent of 3 servings of grapes per day. They did this on a test for over 2 weeks, and it actually put shifts in your skin gene activity tied to its defenses in things like UV markers. Now, a UV damage marker in skin is something that they tested, and it dropped after this grape consumption. But they're saying, obviously, still wear sunscreen. You can't just eat grapes and then get out in the sun and you'll be fine. You know, don't start rubbing grape juice all over yourself and you think you'll be okay. I mean, I'm not a doctor, but I don't think that'll help.

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1: 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Again, it is a good time, but today is the final day. 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We're hanging out. I'm Jason.
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0: Well, a big hello to you. It's Mark here on your weekend. 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They're free as well. The best things in life are free, aren't they? So they say. Although, there are some things you can do for free that can work out to be very expensive over 18 to 20 years. Talking about kids. Anyway, forget the kids. 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
1: 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We're hanging out. I'm Jason.
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big hello to you. It's Mark here. I love a bit of thrift shopping. You can't beat a bit of thrift shopping. I was in one the other day, charity shop, and this woman, she was very loud, just like me, and she was asking about the stools there is in there. There was two high chairs, like for adults, and she was like, oh, have you only got two of these? And the woman behind the counter said, yeah, we only have two. She went, oh, have you not got three? Does it come in threes? I was like, does she not know how a charity shop works? And then she asked for a picture and she went, oh, have you not got one of these pictures in blue? I was like, oh, what is this woman about today?

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1: 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I'm Jason.
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Zelda, it's Mark here. When it comes to websites and Wi-Fi in a hotel, be careful when putting card information on there. So, you know, like, say you're in a hotel and you get onto their Wi-Fi and then you're like, oh, I want to go on this website and buy something. 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
1: 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The list goes on and on. Speaking of Ray-Ban, by the way, just for coming in, just for no purchase necessary, but just for taking a look at what they got on sale, some of the discounts they have going on, you can get your name into a draw for a bunch of door prizes, which includes a pair of Ray-Ban Meta glasses. 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Up for grabs is a $100 gas card and five-pack of car washers just for saying hi to me. If you need even more incentive, there was a family of five that recently left. Three kids, two parents, and I overheard him say that this was the cheapest optometry appointment that they've ever had. Again, it is the final day of their two-day sales event happening at both locations. The Westgate one, you could find it 11510 Westgate Drive or here 12111 199th Street. 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We are hanging out on location. I'm Jason.
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1: There are 14 federal Liberal MPs, so far unnamed, who pushed Prime Minister Mark Carney to ditch his Memorandum of Understanding, the one he reached with Alberta Premier Danielle Smith. While defending her plans for a vote on whether to have a separation referendum in her province, Smith referred to what she called the 14 cowards who signed a letter to Carney to, as she puts it, derail the MOU. CBC reports that the leaked letter said in part, "We remain deeply concerned the government's credibility will be seriously compromised. MPs sign their names at the bottom of the letter, but don't want to be publicly identified. They say their approach is intended to be constructive and respectful." Major employers are lobbying the Carney government for legislation that would make it harder for workers in federally regulated industries to go on strike. Their argument is that recurring stoppages in ports, airlines, and railways are causing long-term damage to Canada's credibility as a trading partner. Employers, unions, and Ottawa have been discussing potential changes to the current collective bargaining process, with feedback from employers and unions ending next week. The BC government and the BC Nurses Union have reached a tentative agreement heading off a possible strike. Amid stalled contract talks, the nurses had voted more than 98% in favor of a strike mandate just days ago. Key issues included wages, benefits, and working conditions. Homicide investigators say the remains of a missing BC actor and producer have been found in Lions Bay. No word on how 45-year-old Stuart McLean died. The Edmonton native had last been seen on May 15th and was reported missing 3 days later. McLean's credits included TV series such as CW's Arrows and Netflix's Travelers. It's part of the seemingly drip, drip, drip of irritants for the U.S. when it comes to Canada and defense, this time having to do with a classified paper that outlines U.S. priorities for a collective North American defense pact. A Trump administration official claims that Canada said it would try to align with the U.S. position on defense. The official says it wasn't enough. There has been a creeping rift in North American defense cooperation, including the fact that Ottawa is still deciding whether to buy more U.S. F-35 jets. Toyota has long been known for reliability, but not exactly when it comes to its Tundra pickup trucks. Now, the automaker is recalling 3,700 of the vehicles across the country. It has to do with the possibility of debris not being cleared from the engine when it was manufactured. That's something that could lead to issues including engines knocking and running rough, to a loss of power, and at high speeds, it could mean the risk of a crash. From the Vista National News Desk, I'm John Crawford.
0: Line them up. Another hour of rock starts now. 104.7 The Goat. Everything that rocks.

That's Turnstile. Look out for me. 104.7 The Goat. New Rock. Saving Abel in there too with Addicted. I'm Drake on the Half-Assed Weekend Show. Welcome. Hopefully you're having a fantastic start to your weekend. The Stompede Parade has begun. So it kicked off at Hillside School just a couple of minutes ago on 95th Street. They're very prompt with the parade. It's going to head west on 100 Ave and then turn on to 103 Street into Muskasepe Park. So still time to rush on down to the street and check out all the floats taking part. This, of course, is the official kickoff for Stompede Week. The GP Stompede, of course, goes the 27th until the 31st out at Evergreen Park. So hopefully you can head down there. We'll have some tickets to give away with Jason on the morning show, The Goat's Morning Breath, next week to check out the Chucks on Saturday night. So I'll be listening to Jason between 6 and 10 for your chance to win. Got the Watchmen coming up. First, it's Cracker. 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
1: 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We're hanging out. FYI Doctors. I'm Jason.
2: 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Rogues showing up with an unbelievable estimated highway range of up to 800 kilometers per tank. 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

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Brian Adams, Kids Wanna Rock. I've seen him perform live a couple of times, and I can't remember. I think maybe he played Kids Wanna Rock once. Maybe. I mean, it's one of his biggest songs, so you would hope that he would play it when he's out in Dawson Creek on September the 11th at Ovintiv Event Center. He's worth the watch, so if you have a chance to go and see him live, do it. Also played Metallica with I Disappear. I'm Drake on the Half-Assed Weekend Show, and let's take a look at your forecast for today. We're searching for a high around 17 degrees for today. Actually, we're there. We are there. Chance of showers as well tonight with a low of 6. 17 in sunshine tomorrow. Cloud rolling in for Monday with a consistent high of 17 degrees once again. That's where we're at. With the Smashing Pumpkins, this is Disarm. 104.7 The Goat. 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
1: 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You get into a draw for a $100 gas card and a five-pack of car washes, courtesy of New Horizon Co-op. Again, keep in mind, though, you can't come tomorrow. You can't come the day after. 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Happening at both locations, including the Westgate one. You can find that 11510 Westgate Drive, or come down here to the 99th Street one, 12111 99th Street. Again, it is the final day of the two-day sales event happening right now. 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We're hanging out. I'm Jason.
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another classic from Queen. We Will Rock You. We Are the Champions. I'm Drake on the Half-Assed Weekend Show, and we are working towards finding a champion in the Stanley Cup playoffs. Of course, the Eastern and Western Conference Finals going, and I thought that Colorado was unstoppable. They just steamrolled everybody through the regular season, and now they're down 2-0 in their series to Vegas. Vegas went into Denver, stole two games from the Avs at home. Now, the Avalanche, kind of behind the eight ball, they're headed back to Vegas for games 3 and 4 and to see if they can even stay alive in the Stanley Cup playoffs. It's crazy. Like, I've been wrong a lot about a lot. And quite frankly, I find that I'm wrong most times. But I thought that this was a lock. I thought I was going to be right about this. I had predicted the Avs and Canes in the Stanley Cup Finals. Yes, could still happen, but not looking good for the Avalanche. And then in the Eastern Conference Finals, Montreal surprised the Canes at home by winning big time 6-2 on Thursday. So they play again tonight. The Hurricanes, we'll see if they can turn things around at home. If they go down 2-0, geez, I mean, come on. Like, I'm pulling for Montreal, last Canadian team. I don't usually fall for that stuff, but I'm kind of going for Montreal because I don't have a horse in the race. I don't care who wins the Stanley Cup this year. I don't like any of these teams. So decided to sort of go for Montreal. But yeah, interesting series, both series. So we'll see who ends up in the Stanley Cup Finals in a week or so. Moist now. 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
1: Tons of deals, tons of savings happening right now at FYI Doctors. 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We are hanging out at FYI Doctors. 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

Every day is Saturday night. I like a party, trust me. However, I looked it up online. How old is Danco Jones? 51. It crept up on me too. 51 years old. So every day is a Saturday night. I don't know, Danco. It might be time to finally just grow it up a little bit instead of having dad pick you up from the bar on a Saturday night and mom do your laundry on a Sunday morning. Red Hot Chili Peppers in there too with scar tissue. Of course, not judging. Yes, I'm judging. I'm totally judging. It's Danco Jones. I can judge Danco Jones. I'm Drake and the Half-Assed Weekend Show, and the GP Stompede is coming up next week. Of course, the Stompede parade should be wrapped up by now. No? Should be close. Can't see it from here through all these walls. But we've got the Stompede itself with the pro rodeo action, the Chucks Arts and Culture Expo, and they've got tons going on. They've got the Stompede Market. They've got the Midway. People love the Midway. And the beer gardens and a whole lot more. In fact, be listening to Jason next week on the Goat's Morning Breath between 6 and 10 because he will have passes for the Chucks on Saturday night and Midway passes to give away during his show. So be listening to him. The city also bringing back the free Stompede Shuttle that runs Thursday through Sunday between Town Center Mall and Tara Center all weekend long. Full schedule is at cityofgp.com/routes. 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Soundgarden, Burden in My Hand, 104.7 The Goat.

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1: Today is the final day of their two-day sales event at FYI Doctors. 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We are hanging out at FYI Doctors. First pair of glasses you get, 20% off. 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Third and all other pairs after that, you're going to save 40% off. If you're in the market for sunglasses, most prescription sunglasses are 30% off. 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Tons of brands on discount, though, including YSL, Tom Ford, Boss, Oakley, Gucci. The list goes on and on, including Ray-Ban, which, by the way, if you come in, no purchase necessary. All you have to do is peruse some of the deals. Some of the door prizes includes a pair of Ray-Ban Meta glasses. Again, no purchase necessary on that. If you buy a pair of sunglasses or glasses, you also get your name into a draw to win an additional pair of sunglasses or glasses. Again, it is the final day of the two-day sales event happening right now. Both locations of FYI Doctors, by the way. This one and the Westgate one. 12111 99th Street, 104.7 The Goat. We're hanging out. I'm Jason. 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

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Also, Foo Fighters with Monkey Wrench. I'm Drake, half-ass drive show. Got two rockin' tunes back-to-back there. We're going to slow it down with some Poison in just a couple of seconds here. I saw Jason this morning before he headed out to FYI Doctors, and I'm wearing short pants today. So my legs fully exposed, and I wasn't self-conscious until Jason's reaction when he saw me. He walked in, he says, "Oh, shorts." It's like, yeah, it's Saturday. I can do that. No, yeah, I think I can. But now, I mean, I'm pasty AF. Like there's no sunshine. I'm desperate for sunshine right now because yeah, I am, I guess, a little self-conscious about my pasty white blinding legs that I'm sporting today. So, and also I'm wearing like white socks and tan shorts. So I'm like pretty much transparent at this point. But anyway, let's take a look at your forecast. See if we have any sunshine coming up. Well, you know, today, forget about today, but tomorrow we might see some sun, high of around 17 degrees. So the sun is definitely warm out there, and maybe I can't tan in 17. Well, maybe I can. I don't know. That's the inner struggle for me and not you. So I apologize for dragging you in. 17 in cloud on Monday. Right now we're sitting at 17 in town with Poison, as promised. Every rose has its thorn. 104.7 The Goat.

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1: 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The list goes on and on, including Ray-Ban. Keep in mind, those Ray-Ban Meta glasses. You can win those. It's one of the door prizes. No purchase necessary. Just come down and take a look at some of the deals, some of the savings they have going on. Keep in mind, though, FYI, Doctors, it is only open until 4 o'clock today, so only a few hours left. If you come down, get it out of the way early, and then go out and enjoy the rest of your weekend. Again, today is the final day of the two-day sales event. FYI, Doctors, 104.7 The Goat. We're hanging out. I'm Jason.
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1: Today is the final day for you to take advantage of a bunch of savings happening right now at FYI Doctors, 104.7 The Goat. It's Jason. We are hanging out. First pair of glasses you buy, you're going to save 20%. Second pair of glasses you buy, you're going to save 30%. Third and all other pairs after that, you're going to save 40%. Most prescription sunglasses are 30% off. Tons of brands, too, by the way. Gucci, YSL, Tom Ford, Boss, Oakley. The list goes on and on, including Tom Ford, which, by the way, just for coming down, no purchase necessary, but just for coming down and taking a look at some of the deals, some of the discounts. Your name goes into a draw. You could be walking away with a pair of Ray-Ban Meta glasses. There is also various other door prizes that you get your name in the draw for. However, keep in mind, they're only open until 4 o'clock today. So urgency. Sooner is definitely better than later. And yeah, come down, say hi, and get your name in the draw for some of those door prizes. Again, 4 o'clock is when they close up. Last day of their two-day sales event. FYI Doctors, 104.7 The Goat. We're hanging out. I'm Jason.
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Also, White Stripes and The Hardest Button to Button. I'm Drake on the Half-Assed Weekend Show. And golf season fast approaching, and we've got golf tournaments on the way, like this one, for instance, the second annual RCSP Charity Classic Golf Tournament, all in support of the Resource Center for Suicide Prevention. 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Breakfast, lunch, and dinner. Of course, since it's a charity tourney, you've got the on-course activities, besides the golf to keep you occupied. You've got games, and you got prizes as well. And this is all to support the Resource Center for Suicide Prevention and the programs that help reduce stigma, provide education, and support individuals and families throughout the region. 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Once again, June 13th out in Wembley, second annual RCSP Charity Classic Golf Tournament. 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

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I'm Drake on the Half-Assed Weekend Show, taking a look at your forecast for tonight. We're going to dip to a low of around 6 degrees. As has been for the last couple of weeks, we do have a rain in the forecast. It's just kind of lingering around every single day. Like, we wake up and the sun's shining, but we've got a possibility of rain. Tomorrow, so far, no chance of rain. Sunny and a high of 17 degrees, but then on Monday, the cloud rolls back in and we have a high of around 17 with a chance of rain again. And then Tuesday, we have a chance of rain again. I know it's very dramatic, but it's nice to get some showers in the spring and turn everything nice and green, right? Okay, we'll get to some Volbeat by A Monster's Hand. But first, let's hear Iris from the Goo Goo Dolls, 104.7 The Goat.

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It's like, what, a week and a half away? Wednesday, June 3rd. So you only have until Monday, June 1st to buy your tickets for this particular early bird draw. Early bird draw number one, surf and saddle with Sky Ridge Glamping. Then, looking ahead to early bird draw number two, it's a Panama vacation package. The draw for that one's the end of June, the 24th, and deadline the 22nd of June. And then we've got the final deadline for Cash and Camping, 10 days of summer, summer cash 50-50, the grand prize, bonus prize, everything. It goes throughout the summer, okay? So end of July is when this whole thing wraps up. But go online, like I said, cashandcamping.com. Get all the information and buy your tickets, too. It will be worth it. I promise it's going to be worth it. Edwin, Trippin', 104.7 The Goat.

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JJ Wild and Best of Me, 104.7 The Goat, also Alice in Chains and Man in the Box. I'm Drake on the half-assed weekend show. Hopefully you're having a fantastic Saturday, and hopefully you've got some good plans for some sunshine tomorrow again. It would be nice to have just a full day of sunshine without the lingering and threatening rain in the forecast, but we'll see. We'll get some sunshine this weekend that we can fully enjoy. Pretty nice day today overall, 17 for a high. Not too shabby. So we've got Jason back on Monday. He'll have some Stompede Chuck passes to give away for Saturday's races, as well as Midway passes to give away Monday, Tuesday, Wednesday, and Thursday for GP Stompede. So be listening to him. Also be listening for Jason's 9 o'clock Nutshot. This, if you're unfamiliar, if you aren't sure what this is, it's your chance to request a song. It could be anything. Within reason, with like under the rock umbrella, it could be anything. Maybe a song that you haven't heard in ages, maybe something that just came out, maybe something to just get you going for the start of your day. Maybe it's a request for someone special in your life. Maybe they're having a crappy day and you want to cheer them up. Whatever the reason, that's not the important thing. The important thing is you getting music that you want to hear on this radio station. So Jason will put the call out and then you text in with your request. Weekday mornings, Monday through Friday, just before 9 o'clock, he'll put that call out, and then you text in. Randomly, he will select a song, and then possibly you could hear your song. But don't give up. We had a guy this week who had been texting since the end of April. So he went like an entire month of texting this song in. He finally got his song played last week. So don't give up. Just be persistent, and you might hear your tune on Jason's 9 o'clock Nutshot right here on The Goat. I know this one has been featured on Jason's 9 o'clock Nutshot before. Some Korn, Got the Life, 104.7 The Goat, everything that rocks.

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That's Youngblood and Zombie, 104.7 The Goat. Also heard from Metallica doing Whiskey in the Jar. What's up on Drake on the Half-Assed Weekend Show? Taking a look at your forecast for tonight. Dip to a low of around 6. Mainly sunny tomorrow with a high of 17. Cloud rolling back in for Monday, though, with a high of 17 again. And right back to a chance of showers for Tuesday and a high of 18. Right now, we're sitting at 17 with Guns N' Roses. 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

Blink 182 and damn it, 104.7 The Goat, everything that rocks. I'm Drake, and I am going to leave you right here. We've got Ricky Tyler in with you tomorrow. She'll be taking care of you. And then Monday morning, Jason's back on the Goat's Morning Breath at 6 a.m., followed by Jen Bailey at 10. And I'm right back here on Monday at 2 p.m. Have a great one. Make it a safe one. Here's OLP, Innocent, 104.7 The Goat.

0: out.
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1: There are 14 federal Liberal MPs, so far unnamed, who pushed Prime Minister Mark Carney to ditch his Memorandum of Understanding, the one he reached with Alberta Premier Danielle Smith. While defending her plans for a vote on whether to have a separation referendum in her province, Smith referred to what she called the 14 cowards who signed a letter to Carney to, as she puts it, derail the MOU. CBC reports that the leaked letter said in part, "We remain deeply concerned the government's credibility will be seriously compromised. MPs sign their names at the bottom of the letter, but don't want to be publicly identified. They say their approach is intended to be constructive and respectful." Major employers are lobbying the Carney government for legislation that would make it harder for workers in federally regulated industries to go on strike. Their argument is that recurring stoppages in ports, airlines, and railways are causing long-term damage to Canada's credibility as a trading partner. Employers, unions, and Ottawa have been discussing potential changes to the current collective bargaining process, with feedback from employers and unions ending next week. The BC government and the BC Nurses Union have reached a tentative agreement heading off a possible strike. Amid stalled contract talks, the nurses had voted more than 98% in favor of a strike mandate just days ago. Key issues included wages, benefits, and working conditions. Homicide investigators say the remains of a missing BC actor and producer have been found in Lions Bay. No word on how 45-year-old Stuart McLean died. The Edmonton native had last been seen on May 15th and was reported missing 3 days later. McLean's credits included TV series such as CW's Arrows and Netflix's Travelers. It's part of the seemingly drip, drip, drip of irritants for the U.S. when it comes to Canada and defense, this time having to do with a classified paper that outlines U.S. priorities for a collective North American defense pact. A Trump administration official claims that Canada said it would try to align with the U.S. position on defense. The official says it wasn't enough. There has been a creeping rift in North American defense cooperation, including the fact that Ottawa is still deciding whether to buy more U.S. F-35 jets. Toyota has long been known for reliability, but not exactly when it comes to its Tundra pickup trucks. Now, the automaker is recalling 3,700 of the vehicles across the country. It has to do with the possibility of debris not being cleared from the engine when it was manufactured. That's something that could lead to issues including engines knocking and running rough, to a loss of power, and at high speeds, it could mean the risk of a crash. From the Vista National News Desk, I'm John Crawford.
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1: There are 14 federal Liberal MPs, so far unnamed, who pushed Prime Minister Mark Carney to ditch his Memorandum of Understanding, the one he reached with Alberta Premier Danielle Smith, while defending her plans for a vote on whether to have a separation referendum in her province. Smith referred to what she called the 14 cowards who signed a letter to Carney to, as she puts it, derail the MOU. CBC reports that the leaked letter said in part, "We remain deeply concerned the government's credibility will be seriously compromised. MPs sign their names at the bottom of the letter, but don't want to be publicly identified. They say their approach is intended to be constructive and respectful." Major employers are lobbying the Carney government for legislation that would make it harder for workers in federally regulated industries to go on strike. Their argument is that recurring stoppages in ports, airlines, and railways are causing long-term damage to Canada's credibility as a trading partner. Employers, unions, and Ottawa have been discussing potential changes to the current collective bargaining process, with feedback from employers and unions ending next week. The BC government and the BC Nurses Union have reached a tentative agreement heading off a possible strike. Amid stalled contract talks, the nurses had voted more than 98% in favor of a strike mandate just days ago. Key issues included wages, benefits, and working conditions. Homicide investigators say the remains of a missing BC actor and producer have been found in Lions Bay. No word on how 45-year-old Stuart McLean died. The Edmonton native had last been seen on May 15th and was reported missing 3 days later. McLean's credits included TV series such as CW's Arrows and Netflix's Travelers. It's part of the seemingly drip, drip, drip of irritants for the U.S. when it comes to Canada and defense, this time having to do with a classified paper that outlines U.S. priorities for a collective North American defense pact. A Trump administration official claims that Canada said it would try to align with the U.S. position on defense. The official says it wasn't enough. There has been a creeping rift in North American defense cooperation, including the fact that Ottawa is still deciding whether to buy more U.S. F-35 jets. Toyota has long been known for reliability, but not exactly when it comes to its Tundra pickup trucks. Now, the automaker is recalling 3,700 of the vehicles across the country. It has to do with the possibility of debris not being cleared from the engine when it was manufactured. That's something that could lead to issues including engines knocking and running rough, to a loss of power, and at high speeds, it could mean the risk of a crash. From the Vista National News Desk, I'm John Crawford.
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